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And then Goodbye to Romance, Ozzy will be in there too. That's all after 10. Right now, the Beatles on KQ.

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Here's the Eagles on KQ.

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